0: Hey, witch doctor, give us the magic words.
1: All right. 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
0: All right.

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It was okay. It was okay.

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London, Tokyo, New York, Milano, Barcelona, I've been all over the world. And it was nice. It was okay. It was okay. London, Tokyo, New York, Milano, Barcelona.

London, Tokyo, New York, Milano, Barcelona, Berlin. 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It was okay.

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It's fine, love.

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I just wanna say thank you.

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And I traveled around the world, think where you living at now. I heard you moved to Austin, got an apartment and settled down. And every once in a while, I start texting, write a paragraph, but then I delete the message. Think about you like a pastime. I could cry you a river, get you baptized. Or I wasn't ready to act right. Used to always think